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fly on my drive to the top. 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I'm an astronaut. 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Now I had I thought about wreaking havoc on an opposition. Kind of shocking, they want a static with precision. I'm automatic quarterback. I ain't talking second packet.

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1: 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Still, it's hard to let go, to let go, to let go, to let go.